0: No life just ain't hitting the same. I sit and miss and reminisce about innocent old days when I was afraid of nobody. Now I'm afraid of being a nobody. Don't wanna leave my bed, I just stay and never get it together. 'Cause the voices in my head, they keep saying it'll never get better. Look where we are. Ja! Ja!
1: 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Das lassen wir gelten!
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